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0: 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Why wouldn't she be? Come on. Yeah. The B-I-G. Freaky Top.
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And now I'm gonna make it clear and go, I'll tear you apart. But if I can't have it, then no one can.